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0: DJ Misses. 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
2: What's up, baby? 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It's the People Champ Power Wild. I'm posted on the corner, man. Inside the mix with DJ Misses. 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

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Got a backwood full of Zop and a bankroll full of Benz. All that Twitter typing, see me and ain't do nothing. 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

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This is channel 22. 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
0: Put you on. Put you down.
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5: Man, for show that, man. Let's kick it off in the NBA Western Conference Finals. Well, last night, I know y'all thought the champs was folded. But look out, SGA came out looking like the MVP all over again. Dropping 30 points and putting the Thunder on his back as Oklahoma City punched back in even the Western Conference Finals 1-1 with a 122-113 win over San Antonio. And look out, the Spurs kept swinging up. Yeah, man, Stephon Castle was out there talking reckless with 25, including a filthy poster over Isaiah Hardenstein. Did y'all see that? Yeah, that one had him staring the whole bench down, man. Devin added 22 and Victor Wembanyama, defensive player of the year. Man, he was looking like creative play on 2K for real, man. I'm talking about 21 points, 17 rebounds, 6 assists, and 4 blocks, including a nasty self-putback slam that shook the building. But look, OKC's debt turned into the difference maker last night. Alex Caruso gave him 17 off the bench. Chet Holmgren added 13. Jared McCain and Kasan Wallace both chipped in 12, and the Thunder bench straight up bullied San Antonio, 57-25. Wow. Turning turnovers into easy money with a 27-10 edge off of mistakes. Then the Spurs cut it to 99-97 after Harrison Barnes cornered 3 in the 4th, and it looked like we had another classic brewing, but then OKC slammed the door shut with an 11-0 avalanche capped by a wild banked in 3 from McCain that basically broke the Spurs spirit, y'all. And now the injuries start to pile up too. San Antonio's already missing De'Aaron Fox. They lost Dylan Harper after awkward falls in the 3rd, while OKC saw Jalen Williams leave again with hamstring tightness. Still, SGA delivered the final dagger late. The Thunder protected home court, and now this series heads over to San Antonio tied at 1-1 with all the pressure shifting in Texas this Friday night. And tonight we're back in New York as the Eastern Conference Finals move into Game 2 with the Cleveland Cavaliers facing off with the New York Knicks inside of Madison Square Garden. Tip-off is at 7 p.m. tonight on ESPN. All right, that does it for me. That's been your Posted on the Corner Sports Minute with the playmaker Hollywood Zay. For this story, scores, and more, head on over to PostedOnTheCorner.com. 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And gang on, give me a follow one time at Hollywood Zay.
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I be in my section, he be in his. 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

Megan Show on the City Post on the corner with George Shirley Incognito. One time for everybody tapping in with us on that World Wide Web and calling us direct at 1-844-426-POTC. Know we've been checking voicemails all week. If you see a strange number, that's us calling you back. Also, I'm going to have a special guest. Black. I know Black.

0: gang.
1: Yeah, Black is going to be joining us in the studio today. So if you see a strange number calling your phone, it might be me and Black calling your phone. On this State of Man Thursday, big shout out to 6ix9ine.
2: Oh, oh.
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2: I thought I had the bird flu, but I realized that when it was the thought of Love being the new gangster. You can go to any Waffle House. He might be posted on the corner with a Grammy, having a good tasteless toast. Black is in the studio with us today.
3: I'm good. Life is good. I'm happy right now. My family is straight, so I'm good.
2: Black, Love is the new gangster. That's a very powerful title. What made you choose that title, and what's the message for this era?
3: I feel like it's nothing like new under the sun. I feel like we heard the phrase growing up a lot, and it's just something that needed to be reiterated. Like, it's cool for love to be at the root of everything that you do. It's cool to love on your folks. It's cool to be in love. It's cool to have hard conversations. It's cool to take care of your family. It's cool to be a part of your community. Like, all the stuff that we didn't really learn growing up, you know, you think gangsters like a specific look or a specific crew, and then you grow up and you realize really it's just taking care of business and just like being a good person. That's it.
2: Anything you had to unlearn about yourself for this project?
3: I think more than anything over the last probably like 10 years, it's just been my ego. Just stripping that as much as I can strip it. And just, I really don't have a use for it at this point in my life. But that just kind of came through trial and error. So I had to go through, you know, relationships and not being like the most honest person. And I had to go through learning stuff the hard way, just outside growing up. You got to go through losing friends. And I feel like now I'm at the part where my ego has just been stripped, and the only thing that's left is just like a better man, a better father, a better brother, and a better artist too. What up, it's Black, and congratulations to Incognito and DJ Mrs. for having the biggest show in the city. Post it on the corner.
4: Incognito, Incognito, okay. The biggest show in the city.
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0: 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Do you have any advice for any upcoming artists?
1: Advice for upcoming artists: practice. Even when people say you're good, practice. Even if you like what you make, practice, because I feel like when you create things, it's good to feel good about what you make, but there's like a line that you cross when you make something undeniable that I don't think a lot of people get to experience sometimes. And for me, it's almost like going to church. It's like, I can make a bunch of songs and feel good about them, mm-hmm. but I can make a specific song that makes me like completely almost lose my mind. It's like, don't walk in the studio right now. I look crazy. The music is blasting. My face is nasty. Like I did something that is not normal. And I think you can only get to that by practicing and just like not being biased to what you make and understanding like, yes, everything that you make is precious in a way, but the harder you work at it, the more you're able to like crack a code and find something that's just, again, undeniable.
0: From the rookie season of your career to your veteran season now, you know, usually when we're rookies, we're chasing things. Mm-hmm. Now you're at this pace where it's like, where I'm good. What do you feel is chasing you positive? Positive is chasing you.
1: What do I feel? You said it's chasing me?
0: Yeah, because you don't have to chase nothing too much no more.
1: At this point in my life, my kids are chasing me.
2: Period.
1: Yeah, honestly, like that's what I'm aware of just as I'm moving around in my everyday life. Like everything that I do, everything I say, the music I put out, what I'm talking about, how I feel on a regular. You know, I got somebody that's watching me and looking to me for advice, learning from what I do. So I feel like that's the only thing that I feel is like happening next to me or beside me or behind me right now. It's like I got two little ones that are, you know, gonna learn from just my life and my legacy and my art. So,
0: yeah. Man, congratulations are in order, man. I love the music that you put out, the craft you're sharing your art with this world, man. Tour is on the way.
1: Yeah.
0: Love is the new gangster.
1: Yep.
0: Shout out to Kadeefe Sylvester for bringing you through.
1: Kadeefe. Period.
0: Black as hell. You posted on the corner.
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1: 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Post it on the corner. Ha. Ha. Ha.

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1: So we about to find out. Lastly, Power Book Ghost fans, you are gearing up for season 4 final premiere, but did you know that it all goes down on June 12th? And it looks like your girl Rock is back. June 12th, it goes down. 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
2: Early.
1: And we at the spot tonight.
2: I don't care about none of that. Have my hookah ready.
1: Hey, if you want to know where the spot at, tap in with us. 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
3: Yo, yo, this son is Chambers from the C-Town, man. You know what I'm saying? I represent Columbus with my boy Ink right here. Pop through before I hit that south side down there, 85 South. You know what it is. Posted on the corner.
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5: Man, for show that, man. Let's kick it off in the NBA Western Conference Finals. Well, last night, I know y'all thought the champs was folded. But look out, SGA

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1: 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All right, that does it for me. 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

he be in heels. We can go bottle for bottle in this junk. Strip club stunt, I'm a stunt hard. We can go dollar for dollar in this junk. He Mr. Get It Done. I'm Mrs. One of One. Fall in love every time we link. He got me sprung.com. 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
0: Let's go. Huh?
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1: Whoa, whoa, whoa, whoa, whoa, whoa.
0: Mr. Him is here.
1: Whoa, whoa, whoa, whoa, whoa, whoa.
0: Mr. Him.
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5: 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I'm talking about the biggest one. Posted on the corner.
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4: 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Let us pause for a minute to pray. Oh dear God, we come to you today filled with gratitude, inspiration, and hope. We have been touched and encouraged by the physical manifestation of your awesome and unlimited power. Countless numbers of us were personally blessed to witness 28 monks whose beliefs require them to live a life of poverty, chastity, and obedience to God. We watched as they walked 2,300 miles from Texas to D.C., many of them barefooted, petitioning God to grant their prayer for peace. Some of us walked with them, prayed with them, and joined them in their prayer for peace. Once again, as was in the case with Jesus, who also walked this earth barefooted, sharing love and advocating peace for all, we are reminded that by faith, God can empower us to accomplish that which may seem impossible or improbable. Faith is a most powerful weapon. Hallelujah and amen.

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K97.5. Pop that thing, let it clap, let it clap. Ride this, or you sit on my lap. Let's go. Spread them cheeks, let me see that. Shake that like you out of control. That thing till your throat gets sore. Bend it on down, put your face on the floor. That till your legs can't stand. High freak with the word in a hand.

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2: Okay, tomorrow's going to be a good one. 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
3: But you know what? You know what, Kyle? You know what, Kyle? I'm a little shy.
2: Oh, my God.
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2: I don't know about that. We'll find out. Cortez find Smith out. And Jason Weaver from The Shy.
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1: Did you hear about the plan from TV Wonderland? Sitcoms on the weekends with friends. Matter of fact, let me take you back how it started. She said she liked the Cosby's, but she's living single, but tonight.
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0: 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Young Money.
1: 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I'm y'all's substitute teacher, Mr. Garvey, so don't even think about messing with me. If one of y'all says some silly-ass name, this whole class is gonna feel my wrath.
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5: 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And I'd be like, what's the other name? 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

0: All right, listen up, y'all. I'm y'all's substitute teacher, Mr. Garvey, so don't even think about messing with me. If one of y'all says some silly-ass name, this whole class is gonna feel my wrath.
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0: 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I was about to, but you convinced us. Should I decorate her walls or log off to Pinterest? 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Even if I fall short.

0: Mike Will made it. 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
2: Okay, tomorrow's going to be a good one. 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
1: 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Sitcoms on the weekends with friends. Matter of fact, let me take you back how it started. She said she liked the Cosby's, but she's living single, but to me.
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0: 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I'm Mir I Am, and Civic Waves is a new public affairs program I'm hosting each week where I sit down with leaders shaping our communities, from city officials to statewide decision makers, to break down what matters, who decides, and how it impacts your everyday life, giving you real insight, not confusion, and showing you how to get involved. 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

0: 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I'm y'all's substitute teacher, Mr. Garvey, so don't even think about messing with me.
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0: All right, listen up, y'all. I'm y'all's substitute teacher, Mr. Garvey, so don't even think about messing with me. If one of y'all says some silly-ass name, this whole class is gonna feel my wrath.
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1: The reality is we have again circled the moon with four astronauts taking pictures and returned safely for a cost of over $4 billion. The first trip to the moon in 1969 cost about $2.5 billion in today's money value, but the astronauts walked around, placed an American flag on the moon, took pictures, and returned safely. So my question is, what have these flights to the moon produced other than some very expensive pictures and, of course, made some rocket ship investors very wealthy? Has exploration of the moon brought us closer to finding a cure for cancer as numbers continue to rise? Or has exploring the moon helped us to figure out how to feed millions of Americans who go to bed every night hungry, many without shelter? Or is the reality that those in charge of spending our tax dollars are more concerned with their friends getting richer than they are about you and me being okay?
0: 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What's your reality?
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0: All right, listen up, y'all. I'm y'all substitute teacher, Mr. Garvey, so don't even think about messing with me. If one of y'all says some silly ass name, this whole class is gonna feel my wrath.
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1: Okay, tomorrow's going to be a good one. Guest on the show, we got Nuck and we got Rashad.
2: But you know what? You know what, Kyle? I'm a little shy.
1: Oh, my God.
2: I'm a little shy.
1: I don't know about that. We'll find out. Cortez Smith and Jason Weaver from The Shy.
2: That's what I was talking about.
1: Are going to be joining us tomorrow.
2: What are you about?
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2: 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Oh, please.
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2: Did you hear about the plan from TV Wonderland? Sitcoms on the weekends with friends. Matter of fact, let me take you back. How it started. She said she liked the Cosby's, but she's living single, but tenacious.
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0: All right, listen up, y'all. I'm y'all's substitute teacher, Mr. Garvey, so don't even think about messing with me. If one of y'all says some silly-ass name, this whole class is gonna feel my wrath.
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Fall in love every time we link. He got me sprung.com. 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

0: 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I'm y'all substitute teacher, Mr. Garvey, so don't even think about messing with me.
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6: 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We watched as they walked 2,300 miles from Texas to D.C., many of them barefooted, petitioning God to grant their prayer for peace. Some of us walked with them, prayed with them, and joined them in their prayer for peace. Once again, as was in the case with Jesus, who also walked this earth barefooted, sharing love and advocating peace for all, we are reminded that by faith, God can empower us to accomplish that which may seem impossible or improbable. Faith is a most powerful weapon. Hallelujah and amen.
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0: All right, listen up, y'all. I'm y'all substitute teacher, Mr. Garvey, so don't even think about messing with me. If one of y'all says some silly-ass name, this whole class is gonna feel my wrath.
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0: homie DJ AK in the mix, baby.
1: Let's go.
0: Appreciate you, bro. Good looking out on that mix, man. You know what it is. It's Friday on the Morning Hustle Show. Let's keep it going. Time for Kyle's message of the day.
2: Am I?
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4: Now check it. Kyle's message of the day.
0: Kyle's message of the day today is remember why we remember.
2: Remember
0: the why. All right? It's Memorial Day weekend. Monday is actual Memorial Day. And Memorial Day is all about remembering and honoring military personnel who died in the service of this country, which is different from Veterans Day. Veterans Day, we honor the veterans that serve, but Memorial Day is about acknowledging those who gave their lives, man. And so many people have done it, and especially black people that have done it. You know what I mean? We face all kind of racism and discrimination, and you know what I mean? Some of us are still went out there and put their life on the line for this country, so we got to make sure that we acknowledge those people as we go into this weekend. We're going to have a good time at the cookout. We're going to have a good time at the parties. We're going to have a good time at Birthday Bash on Sunday night in Atlanta.
2: Yeah.
0: But also remember the why. Why is this weekend so special? Why is this going on? Why is it a thing? Okay? So as we do those fun things, remember what this is all about as well. Kyle's message of the day today is remember why we remember.
2: And I'm going to need people to remember that this is a holiday weekend, meaning that I'm trying to take it easy and there's no sunrise so beautiful that is worth waking me up to see it. Okay? Don't do it. Don't do it to yourself. Not this weekend.
0: Oh, my God. All right. Birthday Bash in Atlanta is happening on Sunday night. Coming up, we're talking about the best and worst concerts you've ever seen.
2: I want to see Soulja Boy. That's who I'm excited to see.
0: That's on the way.
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0: All right, shout out to everybody that travels to Atlanta for Birthday Bash every year. This weekend, I know a lot of people are making that trek for Birthday Bash 30 for 30-year trek, yes.
1: Yeah.
0: 30 years of putting on one of the best shows in the country each and every year.
1: We're flying out one of the hustlers.
0: Yeah, we are.
1: Somebody did win the opportunity. We will be in Atlanta for the sold-out concert. It's a good lineup, too.
0: It's going to be a great lineup.
1: T.I.
0: You know what I mean? T.I., Waka Flocka.
1: Gucci Mane.
0: There's so many, man.
1: Pastor
0: YK Troy.
1: Niece.
0: This is going to be incredible, right?
1: Mm-hmm.
0: And it got us to thinking about incredible shows we've seen over the years, or some that may not have been as good as, let's say, a birthday bag.
1: Yeah.
0: You got any that comes into mind?
1: I was at the Summer Jam where 50 Cent was throwing the chairs at Bingham Smurf. So it was very interesting to watch because he was one of the biggest artists at the time. Winkster was like the biggest song.
0: Yeah.
1: And everybody was so excited. I believe this was like his first time headlining the concert. And we were so excited. And midway through, all you see is a chair come flying from the audience onto the stage towards 50. Apparently, he had this beef that was going on for quite some time. And the guys bought seats to the front and started throwing chairs at him. And instead of him stopping or getting security, he was throwing stuff back off the stage.
0: Wait, so this was the best show?
1: That's incredible. Will you ever see a moment like that? Like where the performer is literally fighting with his enemy in the front row. Like,
0: that was
1: one of the most epic shows I've ever been to in my entire life. I'm like, do I help 50 or do I record?
0: That is funny.
2: Oh, man, I'm going to have to go with the worst show. And I was so hurt. It was Lauryn Hill, man. Lauryn Hill. I don't know if it was during a time where she couldn't do her songs the regular way, but she was doing everything to Latin beat.
0: Yeah.
2: You might be
0: lost one.
2: You're not there. I was like, yo.
1: That was when she was beefing with Waka.
2: I mean, I don't know what was happening. Then, one thing I don't like about Lauryn Hill that like she have to have so much control of sound. So she's moving sound, pointing to the speaker.
1: She will stop that concert.
2: And I'm like, yo, Lauryn Hill, just sing.
0: Yeah, I remember that.
2: I actually left. I left and she wasn't even halfway done.
1: I remember that
0: era, and I do think it was because of the lawsuit. I do think because she couldn't perform her songs the way they were on the album.
2: Right, right.
0: But she still had to go on tour.
1: Yeah. I mean, but that's no excuse for her showing up 16 hours late.
0: Well, I'm going to redeem her right now because in this conversation, the best show I've ever seen was Lauryn Hill with the Fugees.
2: Oh, okay.
0: Let me tell you something. Let me set the scene.
2: That was a good era.
0: Now, you know, a lot of times we go to these shows that are in arenas, right? But sometimes the small venues

0: 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Let's talk about it.
1: It's the wake up. 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
1: All right, we're talking best shows you've ever been to, or worse if you want to go that route. 866-HUSTLE-8, 866-487-8538. We got Lou checking in from Miami. What you got?
2: My best concert was Rihanna's last tour. That was the best concert.
3: The Ante. That was a good tour.
4: About 20 years ago.
2: That was a good one. The worst one for me was anything with B2K and Bow Wow.
3: Okay, all right. We're going to talk to you later. Jesus.
1: Damn.
3: She cooked them.
1: Yeah, why was it so bad?
2: I will fool you if you invite me to that. I went there. It was a free ticket. I was pissed.
3: That's unfortunate because when I was younger, I got to go to the actual Scream Tour.
1: Yeah.
3: And I had.

0: the time, my seats was up in the front.
1: Yeah.
0: I worked for the label at the time, and they just had extra tickets last minute. And they was like, hey, intern girl, you want to go?
1: Right.
0: I was like, yes. I didn't never think I was going to be front row. I wish her experience was as good as mine.
1: Right, because you got free tickets and had the time of your life. She got free tickets and was still mad.
0: Yeah. Give me my money back. That's how I felt about Wildin' Out.
1: All right, 866-HUSTLE-8, 866-487-8538. What you got for us?
2: It's the morning hustle.
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2: Money is the motive. That's what we got on the table for you. $1,000 text cash. C-A-S-H to 71007.
1: Yeah, I know what y'all going to say, but also one of the best shows in recent years was J. Cole, Forest Hills Drive Tour.
2: Okay.
1: Forest Hills Drive was crazy.
2: Wasn't that on HBO?
1: No, that was...
2: Which one was that?
1: What show was that? Maybe it was.
2: Yeah, that's what I thought.
1: The Homecoming, that whole HBO series?
2: Yeah, it was good.
1: Maybe, yeah.
2: That was good. You know who else recently? Cardi B actually did really well on her show. I'm not going to lie to you. I wasn't looking forward to going to the show because it was also online. But when I got there, I was like, this is good.
1: Fire, right?
2: And it looks like she's going on her second leg of the tour. So if you missed it, you're going to get to go see it yourself.
1: Go see her other leg.
2: Go see her other leg. It shakes, too. And it jiggles with the booty behind it.
3: Cardi B leg.
2: Y'all got to go. I think you'll really enjoy it.
1: All right, for sure. I bet, right? 866-486-487-8538. We're talking best concerts ever and the worst if you want to go that route. Daryl in the DMV, what you got?
4: 2010, the height of the stoner movement. It was a concert outside. It was Wiz, Big Chris, Big Sean, Currency, Mac Miller, Chevy Woods. It was just Stoner Festival. By the time Currency came outside, I can't even see y'all. I didn't see this out smoke. It was a time.
1: Good morning. Who is this? Where are you calling from?
5: This is Samira. I'm calling from Atlanta.
1: I talk to us.
5: Real Atlanta.
2: Real Atlanta. Okay, now where Alton from?
3: All right, keep on.
1: What you got for
3: you
1: us?
3: You laughing too hard.
5: My show that I just feel like, even though Netflix give you the whole series, I feel like it should have been broke up week by week. But it's this show on Netflix called Nemesis.
2: Okay.
5: Oh my God.
2: That's your show?
5: The way it ended.
1: Worst show you ever saw,
5: yes,
1: huh?
5: Yes, it's a limited series.
2: Okay.
1: Gotcha.
2: All right. So, and it's called what?
5: Nemesis.
2: Oh, Nemesis.
1: It was a Nemesis. I was gonna say Nemesis.
5: Yes.
2: It just came out, right?
5: Yes. Oh my God.
3: I can't let this go on.
2: Yes, you got to.
3: We were talking about music concerts, and you come here talking about shows.
1: TV shows, right?
2: TV shows. We talking about concert shows.
3: They were gonna let you go by with it. I ain't let you do it because you came on here talking about you from a real Atlanta, and you talk about the wrong topic now.
2: Shut up,
1: Alfred. All right, thank you, man.
2: Been to any good concerts lately?
1: I'm about the real Atlanta. You talking about the wrong topic.
2: I'm not doing this morning. I'm not.
1: Hilarious,
2: but you know what? Nemesis,
1: man,
2: ain't bad. And we actually had some of the people on the show.
1: If she
2: listened every day, she would know that.
1: Go to YouTube and watch the interview.
2: Yeah, it's a really good interview.
3: Nemesis.
1: If you didn't get through on the phone lines, you know what to do, man. Hit us up on the Morning Hustle app.
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8: Pray, pray, pray, pray, pray, pray, pray, pray, pray, pray, pray, pray, pray, pray, pray, pray, pray, pray, pray, pray, pray, pray, pray, pray, pray, pray, pray, pray, pray, pray, pray, pray, pray, pray, pray, pray, pray, pray, pray, pray, pray, pray, pray, pray, pray, pray, pray, pray, pray, pray, pray, pray, pray, pray, pray, pray, pray, pray, pray, pray, pray, pray, pray, pray, pray, pray, pray, pray, pray, pray, pray, pray, pray, pray, pray, pray, pray, pray, pray, pray, pray, pray, pray, pray, pray, pray, pray, pray, pray, pray, pray, pray, pray, pray, pray, pray, pray, pray, pray, pray, pray, pray, pray, pray, pray, pray, pray, pray, pray, pray, pray, pray, pray, pray, pray, pray, pray, pray, pray, pray, pray, pray, pray, pray, pray, pray

0: 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All right, hustlers, you know it's Mental Health Awareness Month, and we're going to do our part to make sure everybody is taken care of. So we got our guy, friend of the show, Dr. Tart, to give us a mental health minute. Doc, let's get to it.
1: Welcome to another edition of Heart to Heart with Dr. Tart. Did you know that you find what you're looking for? Have you ever gone on a date convinced it wasn't going to work or thought about dating in a negative way? Hey, there's pee in the dating pool. These women are not loyal. Listen, that's not discernment. It's actually something called confirmation bias, and it's messing up your love life. See, when we've been hurt enough times, our brain stops looking for love and starts looking for evidence of danger. You walk into every dating app looking for the red flags and calling it wisdom. Here's what I want you to do instead. I want you to see reality instead of your pain driving your love life. Ask yourself three questions. What am I expecting from this person? Is this them or someone who hurt me before? And am I willing to give this person a clean slate? Then after the date, write down what actually happened. That way you can make sure reality and not pain is driving your love life. You like this? Follow me on Instagram at Dr. Tart. That's at DRTARTT.
0: There it is. We got you all month long for Mental Health Awareness. Appreciate you, Dr. Tart. Yo, I know what else might help you mood. How about some money? Theodore, what's happening?
2: Hey, what's going on?
0: They say you're trying to win $1,000, bro.
2: Yes, I am.
0: All right. You've probably been hearing that your whole life.
3: Alvin, Simon, Theodore.
0: When we come back, Theodore's going to try his luck at $1,000 on the cash grab.
2: All right.
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0: 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I'm y'all's substitute teacher, Mr. Garvey, so don't even think about messing with me. If one of y'all says some silly ass name, this whole class is gonna feel my wrath.
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3: Top of that $1,000 cash grab, representing the city of brotherly love,
4: is do.
3: We got Theodore on the line this morning.
5: Yes, sir.
4: Theodore was the big one, right? Yeah, he was the chubby one.
5: The tall one.
3: What part of the city you in, bro?
5: Yeah, Southwest.
3: All right, so let's do it for Southwest Philly on the cash grab
4: let's
3: today.
4: Do it for Bridget.
3: Let me run down the rules for you, bro. You got 60 seconds to answer 10 questions. For every correct answer, you get $10. Get all 10 right, you win $1,000. If you don't know an answer, you can say pass. We'll come back to it as long as we have time. And make sure the answer you give is the one that you want, because we have to go with your first answer. Our judges, Big Med, don't play about that.
4: Nope.
5: All right.
3: That being said, we want to hook you up. L'Oreal's got a free answer for you.
4: And that answer is going to be the Atlantic.
5: Okay.
3: All right, you got that?
6: Yeah, we got to stop this. We already gave too much money out this week.
4: Shut your ass up. You can tell him to get out.
3: Let's all right. Go. Are you ready to go, bro? I got 60 seconds on the clock.
4: Teddy.
5: I'm ready.
3: All right, clock begins in 3, 2, 1. Here we go. What is 12 times 4?
5: Oh, no.
6: Jesus. What did he say?
3: Spell the word welcome.
5: 48.
3: Okay. Spell the word welcome.
5: WELCOME.
3: How many days are in a standard year? 350, 365, or 400?
5: 365.
3: In the hit series Power, what is the street name of James St. Patrick?
5: James St. Patrick. Host.
3: Which ocean borders the east coast of the United States?
5: Atlantic.
3: Which of these is a primary color? Purple, green, or red?
5: Red.
3: Mm. Solve this equation. 30 plus 30 minus 10.
6: You don't get this one wrong.
5: 30 plus 30. 50.
3: How many stripes are there on the American flag?
6: It should be time by now.
5: I would say 7.
3: Yeah. What's the largest mammal in the world? Is it an African elephant, blue whale, or a giraffe?
5: African whale.
3: Time.
6: Yeah, good job.
3: African whale. You done put two things together, bro.
6: The African whale is crazy.
4: He done put two answers together.
6: Did we get that right? No.
4: I didn't get it.
6: The African whale?
3: They got whales in Africa.
4: There's no such thing as an African whale.
6: I was just trying.
4: Listen, I'm going to let you have it only because I always fight for people. And so we will give you African whale because the answer. Okay, we'll get to that in a
6: African
4: second.
6: Will.
4: You got majority of them right. I actually was gonna give you the answer that you got wrong, but I know you didn't know the other one anyway. Did you know that Atlantic question without me giving it to you?
5: No.
4: Nah. Okay, I didn't think so.
3: You didn't know the Atlantic Ocean. You from Philly, bro?
4: What'd that mean?
3: He's on the East Coast.
4: But you're supposed to know the oceans around
6: there's
4: here.
6: There's only one ocean on the
3: East. You know how many people from Philly go to Atlantic City?
4: What ocean
3: City?
4: Is in Miami?
3: The Atlantic Ocean in one side and the Gulf of Mexico on the other.
4: It's the whole way down? See, I didn't know. Listen, I ain't know either, okay? All right? I know for a fact you ain't know.
6: Okay,
4: I bet my bottom dollar.
6: No. The whole way down.
3: The whole way down? Yes.
4: But Alton, did you know that? No. And Alton didn't know that.
3: Oh, my God. All right. Let's go to this man Theodore.
4: It don't matter.
3: Theodore.
4: Damn it. Okay.
3: Theodore, sorry
4: now,
3: fighting.
4: I'll tell you one thing. I know the oceans, but I knew how many stripes was on the American flag, okay? My boy Theo did not. We're going to help you out. There's 13 stripes for the 13 colonies, 50 stars for the 50 states, okay? Ooh. So you'll never forget it. Now, I've never seen an African whale before. But the largest mammal in the world is a whale. It's a blue whale. Mm-hmm. Sometimes, if you squint your eyes, he could be African. So, we're going to give you that, okay? So, you got 1, 2...
6: What did he say for number one the first time?
4: He said 48.
3: I think he said pass and then came back and said
4: Yeah, he had said it before we went to the next question. Okay. 1, 2, 3... $70 is how much you got today.
6: All right.
4: Good job. $80 is how much you got today because we gave you the whale.
6: Yeah, they gave you that one.
5: All right.
3: There you go, huh?
4: There you go.
5: It's better than nothing.
3: Now, let's keep it real. Who was in there helping you, though? Because I heard you talking to somebody now.
4: You owe him at least $50. Huh?
5: My wife's been here trying to help me.
4: You owe her all the money.
3: That's
4: then.
3: Right. Give her 40, bro. All right, look, congratulations to y'all both. Y'all got $80 today on a $1,000 cash grab. For anybody else listening right now, hey, text the word cash. You could be up next on that $1,000 cash grab.
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0: 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Four zero. All right, Morning Hustle in the building. The lowdown's up next.
1: Now, this housewife said you can't raise a man, but it seems like she could watch her man have sex with another woman. We'll talk about that. Plus, Jeff Bezos. I'm picking up what he's putting down. Let's see if you agree with his theory coming up next in the lowdown.
0: All right, we're 10 minutes away. 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
9: 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Old Stage Road south of Legend Road at Poplar Springs Church Road, Creedmoor Road at Howard Road, and a breakdown on 540 westbound at Falls of Neuse. That's your ride. 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
3: Men love to share their man, don't they?
4: Hey, yo, men Wait, love to share their man.
3: Stop, repeat.
4: Yes, Kyle. No. Absolutely.
3: Women love to share their men.
4: No,
3: that was crazy.
4: Men love to share their men is just fine.
3: That's wild.
4: Okay. Well, it looks like this man is not playing with this other man, okay?
3: Let's Bart Simpson, dope.
4: Yeah. That's also Homer, so you just are. You're not hitting it out the park today. I'm about to be on myself. I can't even get this. Okay. Let's get Kyle some coffee.
3: Yo!
4: Let's get Kyle a little bit of coffee.
3: Oh, man.
4: And we're going to be talking about some of his favorite people. So if you think he got stumped there, wait till you hear this. Looks like J. Cole is getting called out yet again. Kyle, what you going to do? Go get the guns. But how are you going to pick sides? Because he's being called out by J.I.D. Now, apparently on social media, J.I.D. made it very clear that he is beyond upset about the fact that he did not win a BET award this year. Mm-hmm. So he straight out said, I hate BET on social media. And then when a fan reiterated to him a J. Cole line that was pretty supportive from 99 Bill Freestyle, where he basically said J.I.D. should be charting platinum, right? Remember that line?
3: Yep.
4: Well, it looks like J.I.D. responded and said, I've been overly platinum. That bar was ass.
3: Yeah, I don't know. He had a typo or something.
4: No, doesn't sound like a typo to me.
3: I don't
4: know
3: why he would say that.
4: We did have a conversation with J.I.D. A few months back, and he did make it very clear how proud he was of his project.
3: Mm-hmm.
4: He has said in different interviews that a BET award would be a milestone for him, so a goal, something that he was looking forward to. So obviously, he's beyond mad. Now, let's talk about Jeff Bezos. He didn't forget to pay his taxes, apparently, and feels as though taxes that he pays, he doesn't even understand why he's paying them, because it doesn't even really help the country, according to him.
5: These people say that I don't pay taxes. That's true. I pay billions of dollars in taxes. People want me to pay more billions.
6: Right.
5: Then let's have that debate. But don't pretend that that's going to solve the problem. You could double the taxes I pay, and it's not going to help that teacher in Queens. I promise you.
4: Okay, so I get what he's saying on this, and that's because all the systems that are set up are not set up for the people that are not doing well.

0: especially in our community. Right. You know what I mean? I did say he said something I agree with. This is it.
1: So people talk about, you know, making the tax system more progressive. How about we start by having the nurse in Queens not pay taxes? Why is somebody at all? That's $1,000 a month that could help with rent or groceries or anything.
0: Which is crazy because it's like you have to pay to work. You have to pay to spend your money. Yeah. You have to pay to live in your own home. Yeah. So that does not make sense. Why are you taxing someone that's barely able to survive and live in this economy? Mm-hmm. Why are you taxing them so much money but giving the tax break to the billionaires?
2: Yes, he should probably pay more, but him by himself is not going to do it.
0: Last but not least, K. Michelle. She went on Club Shay Shay, and it couldn't be me, child, because some women are just a little more lenient when it comes to their relationships than I am. Would you be okay with this?
3: You mean to tell me you could watch your man?
4: I have several times. Maybe it's weird, but I kind of like it. Girl, you're going to tell me my husband was out with you and he paid your light bill. Then we probably have a problem.
0: So she's okay with watching her husband have sex with other women?
3: Okay with that.
2: We told y'all a long time ago, man. The polyamorous lifestyle is going to be the one that's more normalized over time.
0: That's not really poly. That's a voyeur, right? Because she's not involving herself in the relationship.
2: She might get herself involved after she watches.
0: She said watches. She didn't say she joins.
2: But she's always the preview.
0: What she did say is don't spend our money on no. I'm with her on that one now.
5: Yeah, I'm going to let you get the... But don't
0: neither.
2: Yeah.
0: They also calls her out and asked would she do a versus, and she seemed to, people are insinuating that she's challenging Tamar Braxton, which I was like, do you think that's a good matchup?
2: Maybe.
5: I mean, you know, it'll be a short versus, but I think it'd be dope.
0: So who your money on?
5: Shoot, the DJ.
0: All right, now. You ain't have to be that.
5: The DJ going to have
0: I'm
5: hits.
0: L'Oreal,
5: I'm
0: going to
5: go K. Michelle.
0: Down.
5: The DJ going to have way
0: you
5: more hits.
0: You going K. Michelle?
2: Yeah.
0: I'm going to go Tay-Tay. I'm going to go Tamar.
2: I'm going to go K. Michelle.
0: I'm L'Oreal. That's the lowdown. You can follow me at Star and L'Oreal. L-O-R-E-L or Morning Hustle Show.
2: All right, God A, please. Coming up next, Alta Walker's in the building with a guest today.
5: Yeah. Got my homie, Special K, comedian extraordinaire, man. He got this new book. Because y'all men are getting out of line.
2: Mm. We're
5: going to discuss these man laws when we come back.
2: That's on the way.
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0: 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All right? Simona Hustle, L'Oreal, Kyle Santillan, Alton Walker. And Alton's coming up next with what? God Ain't Pleased.
1: Yes, sir. So this God Ain't Pleased, man, I got a special guest coming in because these men are doing some strange things for extra people. What did you say?
2: Strange for a little bit of change.
1: Yeah, they doing some strange things. Ooh. For next.
2: Why are you adding things? You doing something strange for a little bit of change?
1: I've been trying to say it right. Okay, whatever. Y'all know what y'all doing out there. I got Special K in the building gonna tell y'all about some of these man rules that y'all are disobeying.
3: Yeah, it's Man Laws, and the name of the book is Man Laws: The Unquestionable Rules for Real Men. By real men.
1: We're okay. Going to talk about it when we get back, because God ain't pleased.
2: That's well, why is Alton joining the conversation if he's that real man?
4: Feel the vibe
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7: 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There's one on Lewisburg Road, though, at New Hope Road. That's your ride. 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
9: Hey, y'all, what up? 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
3: But God ain't pleased.
4: This is a holy moment.
3: Well, Alton Walker.
5: It's about that time for Alton Walker to let us know why
6: God ain't pleased.
7: Yes, listen, some of you men out here are living with no rules, no standards, no guidance, and apparently no home training. And God ain't pleased.
1: Right.
7: So I had to bring one of my favorite comedians in the building, Special K. What up, baby?
1: Yeah.
8: Come on, man. What's up?
7: He has a book called...
1: One of my favorite, too. Not you.
7: Not me. He has a book called Man Laws, The Unquestionable Rules for Real Men by Real Men.
1: Okay. Ooh.
7: Okay. What made you write this book first before we get into it?
8: Because we got a whole generation of men right now that's out there that don't understand man law. Man law is any act or any statement that you make that makes another man or other men in the situation feel uncomfortable, awkward, or disrespected. These laws start at age 14 and go on until you die.
1: Wow.
7: Until you die, that's
8: 14
7: wow.
8: until you die. Okay. You have to respect these rules. Society and balance.
1: I like that. A little young.
8: No. 14 is the age.
5: 13, I think 13 is a good age. Teenage years.
8: Well, at 13, you still clinging to mommy a little bit.
1: Okay.
8: You still may or may not go to the barbershop by yourself.
1: I can see
8: at
1: that.
8: At 14, that's when things start to sprout. That's when you start to feel yourself. That's when you start to smell yourself.
1: Okay.
8: Yeah. And that's when you start to have to understand man law.
5: Okay.
8: At 14.
7: Let's get into it. Let's see if he's telling the truth on some of these laws. Y'all ready?
5: Yeah.
7: A man should never tell another man, it's crazy you called because I was just thinking about you.
8: Yeah.
5: Absolutely.
8: Because why are you thinking about me? I don't need to know.
1: What?
8: What you mean you was thinking about me? That makes me feel uncomfortable.
7: I can't tell you I was thinking about you,
8: no,
7: Special K.
8: I don't want to know you was thinking about me. Keep that to yourself.
1: But that's your friend.
7: What if I was thinking about you?
8: Don't think about me, bro.
7: Don't think about me.
8: There's a million other things to think about. Don't be just randomly thinking about me.
5: Can it be an exception if it's a father or a son?
8: Of course, there could be an exception.
5: Okay,
8: but
5: all right.
8: If it's just two dudes, I don't want the first thing out your mouth to be, oh, man, I was just thinking about you. Because now my mind is wondering, what was you thinking about?
1: So they can think about you, but don't tell you.
8: Don't tell me you were thinking about me.
1: That's crazy.
8: That's too much.
1: That's outrageous.
5: I understand it.
7: A man should never lay on the bed or across the bed naked.
1: Oh.
8: Not on your stomach. Not on your stomach.
1: Wow. Why
8: you? Now, you can lay on your... Now, if you get out of the shower, you like the air dry, you know what I'm saying? Lay on your back like a man. Now, if you got a woman with you... Lay on your back like a man.
5: Yeah.
8: You can't be laying on your stomach, bro, because then you liable to fold your legs up and bend them. And if you laying on the bed on your stomach with your knees bent...
1: That does look a little crazy. Yeah.
8: Bro.
7: You can't hug another man to the point that the zippers contact.
1: Oh, wow. That is too close. I'm going to agree with that one.
8: Every man hug got to be from the side or it got to be
5: why are you not turned
8: come
5: to
8: on,
5: the
8: bro.
5: Side?
8: Put
7: an elbow in.
8: Why are we hugging to the point where our zippers is touching, bro? What's going on?
7: All right. Last one, man. When getting off the phone with another man, you should never end the call with bye-bye.
8: Mm-mm.
1: Bye-bye. Yeah.
8: Nah, I'm a holler. I'm going to hit you back. Peace out. Something, but don't say bye-bye. Don't say bye-bye. When
7: what
8: you
7: about one bye?
8: Man. You just don't say bye-bye.
7: I can get by with just
8: let me throw another one on there. You can never cry when you're being arrested. If a man is being arrested, you cannot cry. Because if you, now, unless you're being tased or unless you're really drunk, because you're about to make the cop feel real awkward.
1: Oh, no.
8: Why are you crying, bro?
5: Yeah. This is an amazing book. I think it should be read by everyone.
8: You got to get the book because you got to understand man law. You got to respect man law at all times so that you're never a man law violator because it makes other dudes not want to be around you.
5: Can I ask a question?
8: Yes.
5: Okay, scenario.
8: Okay.
5: You walk into a bathroom as a man. There's three open urinals.
8: Right.
5: Nobody using any of them. As a man, which one do you not pick?
8: You don't pick the one in the middle.
5: Exactly.
8: You don't pick the one in the middle.
1: Why is that?
8: If another man walks in, you don't want him to have to position himself right next to you. You want to be able to have one in between.
5: Oh, space in the middle.
8: And you don't speak. And you don't speak to another man.
1: I have a question.
8: You don't speak to another man when you're
7: so confused right now.
1: So what if two men walk in the bathroom?
8: If they walk in together, then they automatically know to leave one in between.
1: But it's three stalls.
5: Right.
1: Okay, so you already in there. You
6: chose.
8: Yeah, you choose.
6: Either way, you're gonna be next to.
9: Well, no, you got to wait.
5: You're forced to be. But
9: now, you go to the one in the inside stall.
8: Yeah, that's true, or you go to the inside stall.
5: That's a good point.
9: Yeah, can't be three of y'all.
6: So it gotta be a gap in between.
8: It's gotta be a gap in between. Hell yeah, it's gotta be.
9: Man, shout out to Special K.
8: And don't speak to me.
9: Special K.
8: Man Laws.
9: Make sure you get this book, man.
8: Get the book on Amazon. Yeah. Man Laws. Put in Man Laws Special K. The book will come up. Go to my website, kdcomedy.com. Get
6: ladies,
8: the book.
6: Ladies, this is
9: why. And I have to say one last thing. Bye-bye.
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0: iHustlers, you know it's Mental Health Awareness Month, and we're going to do our part to make sure everybody is taken care of. So we got our guy, friend of the show, Dr. Tart, to give us a Mental Health Minute. Doc, let's get to it.
1: Welcome to another edition of Heart to Heart with Dr. Tart. Did you know that you can actually believe yourself well? Doctors have given patients something called sugar pills, and they believed it was powerful medication, and they experienced reductions in pain, anxiety, and depression. Their brains produced real biological endorphins, which makes us feel good. Their bodies actually healed, not because of the pill, but because of the belief. The opposite is also true. When we feed ourselves negative thoughts that things will not work, our bodies feel worse. So here's the tip. When you wake up in the morning, talk to yourself positively. Say, I'm someone who handles hard things well. I am making more money. I am worthy. You do these things, your brain is going to listen. Hey, you like this tip? Simply follow me on YouTube. Just put in Dr. Tart. That's D-R-T-A-R-T-T. God bless.
0: There it is. We got you all month long for Mental Health Awareness. Appreciate you, Dr. Tart. Yo, I know what else might help your mood. How about some money? The cash grab's coming up next. Erica, what's good with you?
2: Hey, nothing too much.
0: I just said you're trying to win $1,000 today.
2: Yeah.
0: I like the energy,
3: man. We ain't giving no more money out.
0: You don't know.
4: Yes, we are.
0: She could win it.
2: Yes,
0: sir. Uh-huh. Exactly.
4: He sound like a hater already. You barely been on the phone.
0: Mm-hmm. All right, I'll tell you what. When we come back, Erica, you're up next. We're going to see how well you do with the cash grab, all right?
2: Okay, yes.
0: Cash grab on the way.
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9: 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The only wreck on the roads right now is clearing up. It's on Lewisburg Road at New Hope Road. There's also a road hazard, Six Forks Road at Strickland. 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
3: Time for that $1,000 cash grab. We got Erica on the line representing.
4: Yeah.
3: This morning. What's up, Erica?
5: Hey.
3: Okay, you be Austin, hearing people play all the time when you're listening.
4: What'd you say?
5: Don't be a hater.
6: Oh, let's go. Uh-oh. I love it. She's going
4: to
6: win.
4: We need losers around here, so no. I need you to be encouraged.
6: What? Stop hating.
3: What makes you say that to Alton as soon as you get on the line?
5: Because he's a hater.
6: He is. All his life, he had to hate.
3: All right, I'll tell you what. Let's get to it, Erica. Here's the rules. You got 60 seconds to answer 10 questions. For every correct answer, we'll give you $10. Get all 10 right, you'll win $1,000. If you don't know an answer, you can say pass. We'll come back to it as long as we have time. And make sure the answer you give is the one that you want, because we have to go with your first answer. And our judges, Big Man, don't play about that, okay?
5: Okay.
4: And they said these questions are supposed to be easy, but I don't.
6: These
4: one
6: questions
4: that,
6: is easy.
4: There's right. one that I know for a fact you're going to get wrong.
6: I think you got it.
3: We're going to try to hook you up, though, man. We got a free answer for you, L'Oreal. What you got?
6: And that answer is going to be kitten.
4: Yes. Yeah, you're going to. Yeah, this is.
5: Kitten?
6: Kitten.
5: Kitten. Okay.
6: Yep. Kitten.
4: Yep. I know which one you're going to get wrong.
6: Alton, shut your ass up.
3: All right, Erica, are you ready,
6: baby? Tired of it.
5: Let's go.
3: All right, I got 60 seconds on the clock. When you're ready, say, I'm ready, Kyle.
6: Todd.
4: I'm ready, Kyle.
5: I'm ready, Kyle.
6: Okay, there's two. Is there two of y'all? Because, Elton, why are you talking?
3: I know, I was confused.
6: Yeah.
3: I'm sorry, Erica. Do that one more time. When you're ready to go, please say, I'm ready, Kyle.
5: I'm ready, Kyle.
3: What happened again? This is crazy.
6: Which one's Erica?
3: All right, here we go. The clock begins in 3, 2, 1. Here we go. What is 20 times 3?
5: 60.
3: Spell the word friend.
5: F-R-I-E-N-D.
3: How many hours are in a full day? 12, 24, or 60?
5: 24.
3: Which legendary singer is known as the Queen of Soul and sang the hit song Respect?
5: Aretha Franklin.
4: Ah!
3: What's the capital city of the United States?
5: Washington, D.C.
4: Dang it.
3: How many cents are in a standard U.S. dollar? 50, 100, or 200?
5: 100.
3: What is 100 divided by 2?
4: What kind of question is that?
5: 50.
3: What gas do humans need to breathe in to survive?
5: H2O.
3: Which one of these animals...
4: There we go, Erica.
3: Which one of these animals is a reptile?
4: That's right, Erica.
6: Shut up!
4: Oh, man!
3: Which one of these animals is a reptile, Erica?
6: I'm tired.
3: Is it a frog, a snake, or a dog?
5: A snake. Get that out there.
3: What do you call a
6: baby... I couldn't hear her.
3: She got it. What do you call a baby cat?
5: Oh, my gosh.
3: Huh?
5: A kitten.
3: Kitten, all right. Yeah. I don't know what happened to your phone. We can't hear you. You got to get off speaker.
6: You're gone now.
3: Come back to the phone.
4: It's on the H2O.
3: H2O is crazy.
5: Oh, my God.
6: Erica.
5: Oh, my God.
3: Oh, man, Erica.
6: She's trying to be fancy and be cute. You should have just said it regular.
5: Oh, my God.
6: Erica, now you know you wrong.
5: I know it was oxygen.
6: First of all, I didn't hear none of her other answers because Alton.
3: H2O is wild.
5: Right. You messed me up.
6: It was Alton. He literally was preying on your downfall. You had this in the bag.
5: I know it was oxygen once I said it.
6: This was a, he's laughing and it's not funny because you just made her lose $1,000.
5: Oh, my God.
4: Damn, Erica.
6: Erica, if he didn't distract you with all his noise and... everything.
3: Erica.
5: Alton, I got somebody fixing my ceiling right now.
6: You see? And she gonna use that money.
4: No, you the one that try to be all sophisticated with it and just say that.
5: I want my $910.
6: Yeah.
3: Erica, when you said H2O, did you immediately regret that?
5: Yes.
6: Once he started screaming. Damn, let me tell you something.
3: Oh,
6: I hope you
3: God.
6: Got an older cousin to come beat Alton up or something because he
5: I'm
6: deserves
5: come
6: it. Come
4: yeah.
6: get his ass. I'll give you his address.
4: What did you get wrong?
6: Okay, so you got one wrong because you said she got the other ones right, right? So the...
5: It was so easy. Oh, my God.
6: Wait, I can't hang
3: Damn. Damn, Erica.
6: All right, I'm back.
5: Hey.
6: What gas do
5: that.
6: Humans need to breathe in to survive? The answer was oxygen.
5: Mm.
6: H2O is water.
3: Yes.
6: And that's the formula.
3: That's called drowning.
6: If you inhale that, you're dead.
3: I don't recommend that.
6: Now, you would have gotten $1,000. You ended up with $90.
3: $90.
6: Which isn't bad because you did really well. But damn, I know you hate Alton to the day you die.
5: Alton, I knew that answer too.
6: I know you did.
3: I'm going to stick up for Alton. I'm going to stick up for him. I don't think you can blame him on this one.
6: It was him.
4: Come on now.
6: He was up there like, every time she answered anything. 20, he was doing all of that for no reason. I hate him.
3: Erica, before we let you go, is there anything last thing you would like to say?
6: Hate him.
5: I'd like to say shout out to all the smart people in D.C. I don't know if I get your answer right. You know, Alton, don't be a hater, and that's it.
6: That's it. All right. That's it. He owe you money, sister.
3: Congratulations on your $90, okay?
5: Thank you.
6: The devil is here in the studio.
3: Hold on the line. For everybody else right now, if you want to get down and try your luck, you know what to do. Text the word cash to 71007. You could be up next on a $1,000 cash grab.
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1: That's right, and it looks like it's time to say goodbye to many, many things that we loved. 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Mm. And I'll tell you the unique situation of exactly why. Coming up next in the lowdown.
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12: Pop that thing, let it clap, let it clap. Ride this while you sit on
13: Let's
12: my
13: go.
12: Lap. Spread them cheese, let me see that. Shake that like you out of control. That thing till your throat gets sore. Bend it on down, put your face on the floor. That till your legs can't stand. High freak, put the word in the hand.

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1: On the Morning Hustle.
2: Sometimes the fight moves from the ring to the courtroom, don't it?
3: Ding, ding, ding.
2: There you go.
4: The real man. The real
3: Well, it looks like what's going on for real is that the Eagles linebacker by the name of Nolan Smith got his ass locked up.

0: Okay. He was going 130 miles per hour. And that's fast as a mug, okay? So I also chose to talk about this because this is a holiday weekend. Make sure y'all being safe out there. No drinking and driving. Get an Uber ride with a friend.
1: And also go Birds.
0: Yeah, he was going 135 miles per hour.
2: Okay. It's the right time.
0: Yeah, well,
1: it's always the right time.
0: Speaking of going, it looks like Sherry Shepherd. She's done after four seasons of the Sherry Shepherd Show. She is saying goodbye.
3: I don't take it lightly because for 1 hour every day, I really felt like everybody here and at home was my family. Now, what am I going to do with all this time I have on my hands? I've been so busy, I haven't had time to focus on the important things, like stalking Lenny Kravitz.
0: She's crazy. Yeah, I know that it has to feel some type of way, but let's be honest. This is coming from Wendy Williams' show. It wasn't just they needed somebody to replace it. Mm-hmm. So I think that it's time for her to build up her own situation because it was always compared to the Wendy Williams show. I'm always going to compare it to the Wendy Williams show. And the Wendy Williams show went 14 years. Ooh. And that was one of my favorite shows. Mm-hmm. And Sherry, I love Sherry. But for some reason, this show didn't really hit for me. But that's me. Mm-hmm. So maybe if
1: I thought she was doing well.
0: It's not that she's not doing well. You were sitting in, and then you ended up turning it into your show. So I feel like if she makes something that's hers, modeled how she wants it to be, not just all she did was fill in and change the chair. She has to do something that's connected to her and not constantly compared to Wendy Williams, because that's all that was being done to me. So anyway, I do want to see Wendy Williams, but I miss Wendy Williams. But she looks to be doing well on the streets, but Stephen Colbert will be on the streets. She has been out on these streets.
4: Okay, because that didn't sound.
0: She's in Miami.
4: It didn't sound right, though. She was like, she looks to be doing well on the streets. I'm like, wait a minute.
0: I know, out on these streets.
4: Okay, all
0: right. Stephen Colbert, he's also going to be out on these streets because he is out of the late night show game after 11 years. Well, we know that his situation with Donald Trump, they're saying that was mainly the cause of him parting from the network, from CBS. So Ryan Reynolds, Paul McCartney, Jimmy Kimmel, Jimmy Fallon, they all showed up for him and showed out. And obviously, he's probably going to do something else. You have all these ways that you can stream platform. Yeah. He'll get it.
4: Don Lemon did it.
1: Individually, right? But if you look at it, though, like, those Trump supporters have been buying up the networks. I believe the guy that's in charge of CBS is a huge Trump supporter, so.
0: Yeah, but I believe that's exactly the reason why he's not on there anymore, right? And then he also said he was going to sue him. But Byron Allen is supposed to be taking over that late night slot. So I don't know what that Trump relationship is going to do about him. Does he have a Trump relationship? I never thought about that.
4: I don't know. We got to do some deep diving, but I doubt it.
1: I don't think
0: he would admit it, even if he does. He's thinking about putting Comics Unleashed with Byron Allen and Funny You Should Ask instead of that late night slot right there. I don't know what Funny You Should Ask is, but funny this should happen. Floyd Mayweather has a baby. He didn't know, I guess. But he knew. He didn't care. So he was in a relationship with a woman for 8 years. She told him she was pregnant in 2021. He was like, by who? She's like, you, we've been together for 8 years. Right. He's like, no, we haven't.
1: Yeah.
0: Get out of here. Got rid of her. She had the baby anyway. He ignored her. She sent him court orders, tried to get a DNA test done, all kind of things. And now a judge just said, all right, they ended up finding out that is his child, a 4-year-old baby girl. And now he has to pay $1 million and back child support.
1: Ooh.
0: 4 years old, $1 million. What is it? She's only supposed to get, well, not only, $32,000 a month is what her child
4: is. Hey, you had to go back on the only. I'm like, only
1: $32,000. Damn.
0: I mean, he played, though. Like, imagine being with somebody for 8 years thinking y'all in love, and then you get pregnant and they just ghost you.
1: I mean, were they really together or he was just smashing for 8 years?
0: I mean, Floyd Mayweather has many girls,
1: Wasn't she a dancer at his club, you said?
0: I mean, he was having sex with her with no protection for at least a good amount of time, right?
1: Well, you know the name of his club, Girl Collection. Wanted a collection.
0: He done collected a baby girl, a 4-year-old one. I'm L'Oreal. That's the lowdown. You can follow me at Stein L'Oreal, L-O-R-E-L, or Moana Hustle Show. And now Yaya's son has somebody to play with.
1: Oh, my goodness. All right, stick around. Later on tonight, hopefully, of course, the new season premiere of The Chi will air, and we got some of the stars of the show joining us today. Cortez Smith and Jason Weaver will be with us in just a few. Stick around.
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7: 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Couple wrecks clearing up. One with injuries has been slower than normal to clear. 40 eastbound at Rock Quarry Road. The other one is Six Forks Road at Strickland. That's your ride. I'm Jack Hammer on Real Hip Hop and R&B. 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
13: 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Hey, yo, what's good? It's the Morning Hustle. L'Oreal, Kyle Santillan, Alton Walker in the building. And our brother is back, getting ready for a brand new season of The Shine. Man, he's no stranger with us up here, man. Cortez Smith is in.
14: Yo, what's the word?
13: Hey. How y'all feeling? Chi-Town is here.
14: Yeah, what's going on? What up, y'all?
13: What's going on with you, bro?
14: I'm blessed, man. I'm just living in this dream, man. Yeah. Everything I manifested is coming to light. So
15: you still the villain. Don't come in here with your dimple.
14: Hey, look, dimple is positive first before we get into the thick of it.
15: You know? Come in here, be our friend. Yeah.
14: I'm just being brotherly love. You know what I mean?
15: Nope, I don't like how you treat Bakari.
13: Last and final season of The Shy, man. A lot of people are waiting and anticipating about what y'all about to put on this TV screen, bro.
14: Man, what I can say is it's going to be a lot of redemption stories, man. It's going to be a lot of turnaround 180s, not 360s, maybe for me, but it's going to be a lot of redemption stories. Everybody going to be able to find peace in whatever they're searching for. And legacy, you know what I mean? We starting new families. You got Keisha and Emmett. They got their new baby. You got Tiff with her new son. And, you know, got me and my... My son and all that.
15: You in there too. You talking about they family. You trying to break up that.
14: It is a Black Brady Bunch. But Lynn said it's a Black Brady Bunch. It definitely is a Black Brady Bunch going on between us. But I'm so excited for y'all to see it, man.
15: I can't wait. But man, I will tell you, I am not looking forward to the war that is ahead of us.
14: It's brewing.
15: Brewing. You,
14: who would take the mob?
15: You took over. Well, you took over right now.
14: For sure, yeah.
15: You knocked off Duda, who we hated the most, so
14: right,
15: but now you take the crown of being the villain, Okanda. What I mean, people love you and we love to see the soft side of you, but I'm sure there's still people coming up to you on the street not happy about some of the things you did on the show.
16: Why you do that to Rob?
14: But I look at him more as like an anti-hero, you know what I mean? He done some heroic things, but he got to get his hands dirty, so you know what I mean? You gotta praise him and then understand where you're coming from.
15: So I think the big question for this season, without giving away too many spoilers, is two. How many people are going to die and how many people are dying at your hands?
14: Well, you know it's a
15: shot.
14: You
15: done killed a lot of people.
14: They call me the street sweeper, man. You already know.
10: Yeah, right.
14: Whoever get out of line, hello.
15: Yeah.
14: Whoever get out of line, man, you know they definitely got to meet their maker.
15: Mm-hmm. Are we going to see a lot of death? We've been seeing a lot of death.
14: No, I wouldn't say redemption, man. It's going to be a lot of love in this, man.
15: I like that.
14: A lot of love. Yeah. You know what I mean? We're going to end it on a good note.
13: Make sure y'all check out the last and final season.
15: I get it like that.
14: Tonight, y'all get y'all tickets on my page, Instagram. Instagram is on my link.
15: The fake ones or the real ones?
14: No, the real ones. Okay. You can RSVP at Go Say Hello Tonight.
15: Go Say Hello Tonight. We're going to be watching the premiere. Yeah.
13: That's right.
15: All together, right?
14: For sure, yeah.
15: Okay, that's
14: we're going to watch the premiere first, and then after that, we're going to party, man.
15: That's and then you can lick his face.
13: All right.
14: Nah, you're going to get locked up. I'm going to have security. Hey, I'm going to have security with me every day.
13: Montez Smith, more than Hustle Show. We appreciate you, bro.
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13: It's L'Oreal, Kyle Santilli, and Alton Walker, the Morning Hustle Show.
15: Yeah, we got some money, y'all. All you got to do is text cash, C-A-S-H, to 71007.
13: All right, so we just had Cortez Smith, a.k.a. Nuck, in the building.
15: Yeah.
13: We're going to keep it going. We're going to keep talking about The Chi airing tonight. And coming up next to join us in the studio, Jason Weaver, a.k.a. Rashad,
17: yes,
13: is going to be joining us, all right?
15: Yes.
13: Don't move, man. Jason Weaver's up next.
12: 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The morning.
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1: 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Couple wrecks clearing up. One with injuries has been slower than normal to clear. 40 eastbound at Rock Quarry Road. The other one is Six Forks Road at Strickland. That's your ride. I'm Jack Hammer on Real Hip Hop and R&B. 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
1: let's go. It's the Morning Hustle.
2: Yeah. Hey, yo, it's the Morning Hustle Show. L'Oreal, Kyle Santillan, Alton Walker here, and today we got a guest. Man, this brother is still young and already a legend at the same damn time.
3: That's right.
2: You know what I mean? We've been watching him do his thing since he was a kid, from TV shows to movies to animated films to songs to the stage. Yo, we're very excited, man. Jason Weaver is here today.
4: Yeah. So happy to be here.
2: Yeah, we're happy to have you, bro.
4: Thank y'all for the warm welcome. I appreciate it.
2: Absolutely. There's so much to talk about.
4: Yes.
2: But we know that we'll just start with the fact that tonight, the new season of The Chi premieres.
4: That's right.
2: You know,
4: That's right.
2: And the show's been such a success. And being that you are a Southsider from Chicago, your contributions to the show have been very well received. How's it feel for you just being a part of your hometown?
4: It's an amazing feeling, you know, because as you know, with us coming from Chicago, we're very, very proud, especially Southsiders. And for so long, our story hasn't been able to be told in an accurate and honest way. Kudos to Lena, you know, a hometown hero.
2: Mm-hmm.
4: She really stood 10 toes down to make sure that we told a story that we as Chicagoans and we as black people as a whole could be proud of.
2: For sure.
3: You know what I think is dope, though? We are sad that this is the final season because we love this show so much. But what I didn't realize is that you were actually a part of it from the beginning, the pilot.
4: Yeah.
3: You actually had input in the story from the beginning. Is that true?
4: Well, I didn't necessarily have any input in the story initially. I was cast in the original pilot as a character, Ronnie. And Ronnie, at that time, was written a lot younger and a lot grittier.
3: Okay.
4: It wasn't the Ronnie that we've seen
2: with the voice.
3: Y'all have two totally different voices.
4: Exactly. Yeah. Very conflicted,
2: right.
4: Dealing with more stuff like internally versus the way he was originally written, which was more just out and aggressive. And I guess ultimately that's what the network kind of saw in a couple of the characters in the show and felt like they either needed to be toned down or repositioned. And so, you know, unfortunately, when it went from pilot to series, I wasn't able to go along, especially with a couple other people that had been casted. And I didn't take it personally. You know, I was a little disappointed at first. But to Lena's credit, she called me that evening and she was like, look, brother, I know this is disappointing. It's disheartening. But you know this business. But just know that when I get this show up on its feet and have it built and constructed the way it's supposed to be, I'm going to circle back around and come get you.
2: We appreciate your time. We do look forward to you revisiting us when a lot of these things pop off.
4: Yes.
2: But thank you for today. Congratulations on everything you got going on. The Chi, season 8.
3: The Chi.
4: Tonight.
3: Oh, wait. I'm sorry. One more question. Do you feel like Alicia really loved you, or was she utilizing you?
4: No, Alicia definitely loved Chi. Chi definitely loved Alicia. Man, shout out to Lynn Whitfield.
2: Yeah,
4: what
2: for
4: an
2: sure.
4: honor it was to work with you, Lynn.
3: Incredible.
4: Legendary talent. But no, I mean, y'all will check it out tonight.
3: Yep. Why y'all let her die? You were supposed to make sure she was good.
4: I mean, man, stuff happens. You never know what happens in the Chi.
2: You know, Rich came back. Why didn't she?
4: Rich came back. I mean, you know, it's a whole bunch of unexpected twists and turns, but I think everybody will be pleasantly surprised and happy to see how it all kind of rounds out and closes out. It may not be the traditional happy ending that everybody looks for in a story, but I think it will offer something for everybody to be able to walk away from the show feeling that the characters are right where they need to be.
2: How'd you find out she died?
4: The table read. That's how we all
3: heard. She didn't know she was getting...
4: We find out on the table reads. We'll do a table read of an episode every week, and you will know if you still going on with the show.
3: But does anybody like say no?
4: What happens? It gets quiet. Like we'll be on the table read, and it'll be like, yeah, and such gets shot, and they die, and everybody just looks at the camera like,
1: I'm going home.
4: We finish reading the script, and then Lena, she's so cold with it. She'll be like, okay, thanks, guys. I'll see you guys later on.
1: That ain't right. They need to give y'all a heads up.
4: Here's what we do, and this has been a tradition, and Curtis, shout out to Curtis
3: Cook.
4: He started when it happens, and when we find out, we gather together for dinner, and we celebrate, and we toast that actor, and we talk about their role.
3: Is that a repass?
4: It's a repass. So no, it all works out. The Chi has been just a blessing. I'm, I'm so happy to be a part of it, and I'm so happy for all of you all. Yes. Thank you all so much. Yeah,
3: they're like, we got this bill because this your last check for this show. Yeah.
2: Season 8 tonight. Jason Weaver, we appreciate you, brother. Thank you so much. Wanna Hustle Show. Y'all know what it is.
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1: 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L'Oreal, Kyle Santillan, Alton Walker, and Low Shows is coming up next.
2: That's right, and there is a documentary on Netflix that is causing a lot of debate. 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I'm talking about huge. And Netflix won't leave our boy Michael Jackson alone. We about to talk all about it coming up in Low Shows.
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3: And some of these things are not even out yet, but I had to let y'all know what was going on because I am at a loss for words, okay? These are the shows you need to know according to Who Me Low and Netflix. I'm usually behind them, 10 toes down, but they've been disappointing me lately with a few things. The Kevin Hart roast, okay? We had some controversies with that, but now there's going to be another big controversy because they have Michael Jackson, The Verdict docuseries, a three-part docuseries that is going to be basically breaking down the whole investigation of the child molestation accusation.
4: Police right now searching Michael Jackson's Neverland Ranch.
5: He lured young boys to Neverland.
6: It was our opinion that they began to come up with these allegations to get a payday.
7: What has to be proven is beyond a reasonable doubt.
8: Please keep an open mind and let me have my day in court.
9: First of all, they're wrong for that hoo-hoo.
3: That was dope. I like that part. No, that was the only part I kind of like.

0: They wrong for that.
1: I just know they better be showing how this man was innocent.
2: I mean, that's the whole point. It does eventually get to the not guilty verdict. Yeah. I just don't like how it's even rolled out, portrayed. This man was found not guilty, meaning he did not do it.
1: Right.
2: But still, they decide to ride off the coattail of the success of Michael.
1: Right.
2: So, of course, they were going to try to get their lick off on this. June 3rd is when it comes out. Now, let's move forward, because this girl definitely did not do the right thing. The crash on Netflix.
0: Oh, yeah.
2: Oh, my God. I stayed up and watched this thing. Was a mess. Mackenzie Shrilla. It's just a Shrilla.
0: Y'all wrong for that Netflix. Y'all didn't have to hold it. They didn't have to hold it that long. That's all I'm saying.
2: Okay, this is not funny, though. This is not funny, because this was a 17-year-old girl that murdered two men, including her boyfriend. He was 20 at the time. His friend was 19, sitting in the back seat. She decided to drive head first into a building at 100 miles per hour and claims it was all a mistake and she just didn't remember anything. So they did this interview with her, which nobody had done any kind of interviews. This is the first sit down.
1: Right.
2: And check this out.
3: There's not a moment that doesn't pass where I don't think about them, or it's still like a void of losing them in.
2: Girl.
0: Yeah.
2: If you really watch this documentary, your stomach will be turning at hearing her talk like this, because then you hear her quickly switch into this.
4: Is there any last word that you'd like to say?
3: Did I touch on that? I don't want to force anything and just say too much or sound crazy. There was no intent whatsoever there.
0: This girl here.
2: That was her talking to her lawyer, thinking they was gonna cut that out.
0: They kept
2: in between,
0: it right in there.
2: And they kept it right. Was that, did I cover it? I ain't say the part about where I really was trying to kill everybody, right? No?
0: Yeah.
2: Okay, thanks. 15 consecutive terms. She got 15 for each. She swears that she doesn't know what happened. You gotta see this story. Apparently there's another one on Hulu called Mean Girls that breaks it down as well. But what they are saying is that this little boy was trying to leave her and she wasn't having it. But she also was in a car, so then you have to look at it like, would she be trying to kill herself?
1: She sounds crazy.
2: You gotta watch it. Okay, another thing that we will be watching, I'm excited about this. Apple TV is like one of my favorite networks of all. They have some of the best shows, period. And now Courtney Kemp is welcome to the family with a multi-year deal after the success of Nemesis, which is still number one on Netflix right now. If you haven't checked it out, Nemesis is what they called it.
1: A hustler said Nemesis.
2: But it's Nemesis, right? So she's number one on Netflix right now. Still check that out if you have not. And she also has Power Book 3 coming, the final season. They finally announced when it's going to drop. June 12th, the trailer came out. And here's the thing. In the trailer, we do realize that Kanan shot Rock. And him and her, Rock and Kanan, they're going to be beefing all year, all season.
1: God.
2: But here's the thing. Final season.
1: Yeah, this
2: no
1: is one
2: more.
1: Of the best ones in the Power
2: This is the best one. But they're all done. Think about it. So I wonder what the next play is. Is it going to be this Apple situation?
1: Maybe.
2: Will she take 50 with her? I'm not really sure, but I hope she doesn't water down her brand. Don't forget The Chi comes on tonight.
1: Yeah.
2: If you're going to the movie theaters, Is God Is with Vivica Fox, Sterling K. Brown, Erica Alexander. I'm hearing that this movie is definitely a must-see.
1: Uh-huh.
2: You got to go check it out. It's about a situation happened with a family, and the mother sends the two daughters to go kill somebody.
1: Yikes.
2: This is something that you want to check out. You hear me?
1: Yeah.
2: I love Boosters in theaters as well. And those are the shows you need to know according to Who Me Low. You can follow me at Starring L'Oreal, L-O-R-E-L, or Morning Hustle Show.
1: 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Our Hustle of the Week is on the way. Y'all know what it is. Morning Hustle.
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0: All right, our Hustler of the Week, Sway the Pro. 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
9: Hey, yo, it's the Morning Hustle. L'Oreal, Kyle Santillan, Alton Walker in the building. And you know we got guests. Our guest today, man, got so many titles. Master Barber. Okay, I'm looking at the list now. Business Strategist. Okay.
10: Yes.
9: Salon Suite Educator.
10: I know that's right.
9: All right, and founder of Encore Salon Suites. We got Sway the Pro, a.k.a. Patrice McKinney.
10: Yeah. Yeah.
9: What's happening with you?
11: What's going on?
9: How you feeling?
11: I'm good. I can't complain.
9: And you looking like everything I just read is manifesting.
10: I see the Chanel-y. We clocking you.
9: That's what's up, man. Obviously, you're successful with your business, so congratulations with all of that.
11: Thank you. I appreciate that.
9: Yeah, for sure. What do you? I know that you started out as a barber, and then you transitioned into like doing more than just that. What sparked that transition?
11: Well, I always wanted to be an owner of some sort, so I played basketball, and I was like, man, I'm going to go to the league. But back then, they weren't really paying anything at all. So I said, okay, well, then I'll actually own the team. And I said, I'll actually try to get into the salon industry. So I really always liked going into the barbershop. Like, I used to like the smell of it and just the freedom that they had. And my mother and my sister, they also came up in the industry. So I moved to Atlanta, just moved my entire family to Atlanta.
9: From where?
11: From Lansing, Michigan.
9: Okay.
11: So me, I have an identical twin. I had two sets of twins, sisters.
10: That is so crazy.
11: I actually was pregnant with three sets of twins.
10: Wow.
11: So moved us all here, and just to pursue more, you know, there's more opportunity out here. And so I originally was going to open a barbershop until I saw the salon suite model, which is basically when you take a commercial space, you break it into small rooms, and you sit out to different hairstylists and barbers. And I said, okay, this looks more hands-off and is more lucrative. And so I transitioned to, you know, being a master barber to actually own the salon suite. Owning the barbershop and then owning the salon suite.
9: Yeah, that's dope. That's
10: how many years did you get into the salon suites? Because for me, when I first started realizing them, which I know they've been around way before that, but I started realizing them more during the pandemic because people felt like, I guess it was safer to just have you and that one person in the space. Yeah. But were you doing this way before that?
11: Maybe during the pandemic, we opened our third location. So, 2 years before the pandemic,
10: yeah,
11: we already started.
10: So, that did help a little bit, the pandemic.
11: It did a little bit.
10: Yeah.
11: It did, yes, because we were already social distanced. So, we didn't have to create any extra barriers or anything like that during the pandemic. So, we were able to stay open longer than a traditional salon or barbershop.
10: Right. So, there's some people that are like, okay, I want to rent out a suite, right? But maybe, say they want to move to a different state like you did.
11: Okay.
10: And they don't have the clientele. Do you have any advice you would give them? Is it easy to just start your own stuff?
11: Yes, I would. would say get the clientele first. I honestly don't even lease to people unless they have established clientele. I think that's really important because in the salon suite, you're responsible for your own market. Mm-hmm. The owner doesn't have to help you at all. You're truly your own boss. So mm-hmm. I recommend that you start in a traditional salon or barbershop, build your clientele, and then transition to it.
9: Mm-hmm. How do you know they're not lying about their clientele? How do they prove it to you?
11: Well, I like to look at their social media. I feel like if I look at your social media, if you have a booking link, I should be able to tell if you have some type of clientele. If I go on your page and it's not one picture of a hairstyle, then okay.
9: Yeah.
11: That's a red flag there. But.
9: Both of my barbers, I got, you know, one guy I go to in Atlanta and one guy I go to in Chicago. They've been doing the salon suites probably since 2016 that I remember. Okay. I've been going to them.
11: Okay.
9: Yeah, so like it's definitely a concept that I like it because although sometimes a barbershop can be fun.
11: Yeah, it can.
9: Sometimes I'm not walking in there, bro, what number am I? Oh, you behind number three. Like, no, like, give me an appointment. Let me come in and get my hair cut and get the hell up out of here.
11: For sure.
9: You know what I mean? So I think a lot of people.
10: I thought that was the fun part when you meet people inside of the salon.
9: It can
10: right?
9: be unless you got stuff to do.
11: I need to get in and get out. Barber, they work off appointments.
9: Yeah, exactly.
12: See, I don't like barbers that work off appointment. Because y'all, this new $100, $300 haircuts is out of
9: That's outrageous. That's outrageous.
12: I'm getting a hair. For $500.
10: Well, some people are Elton because I have been seeing, I see guys complaining now that the price went up of cuts, but I have sat and watched certain barbers because you know they have that online when they break down the whole cut and they steaming y'all face, giving y'all facials.
9: Yeah, we don't want that.
10: Y'all
9: we don't
10: need all that. I see Quavo, he ain't had no hair here, but by the time he was done, he had a full head of hair on this side. And it looked real though, but it didn't look like the, you know, like
11: natural.
10: They did good. You know, so some of these people you don't think is worth the $200, the $300?
11: I do believe that some people aren't justifying the price for sure. You have to justify. You have to give them a VIP service.
9: Well, keep doing your thing. Keep making your money. Keep putting positive vibes back into the community. If somebody's listening right now, they want to follow up with you, how can they get with you?
11: Absolutely. They can follow me at Sway_thepro, SWAY_THEPRO. Follow me on YouTube. Like I said, we do real estate development, so we build homes. Also have a restaurant and cheese. Come check us out. We have gourmet grilled cheese sandwiches. And then I am a coach and a mentor, so I help people get into the salon suite space without any experience, without any licensing. Also teach people how to do it without using their own money. And then I help other coaches and mentors scale their coaching business just like I did. So definitely check me out on YouTube, on Instagram.
9: It is.
10: Yeah, and on the Housewives of Atlanta.
9: She left that out. All right, Sway the Pro hanging out with us on the Morning Hustle Show. We appreciate you.
11: Thank you so much. Thanks for having me.
9: Yeah.
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0: right, so listen, man, we are about to get up out of here for this Memorial Day weekend.
1: Woo!
0: When we come back on Monday, for all the people that didn't make the trip to Atlanta, we'll give you the recap on what's going down with Birthday Bash, because we already know
1: this is a
0: This
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0: You know what I'm saying?
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0: And we're going to help probably about three hustlers on Monday just to do our part to help out the people.
1: Yeah, but don't piss me off. 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Yeah. It is going crazy, okay? They said they're going to beat Ari Spears' ass when they see him.
0: Oh.
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0: 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This is Royalty, Big T, not the little one, and happy Friday. It's also a long weekend because of Memorial Day. I am too excited. But listen, Finish the Lyric is coming up in 8 minutes. No, I love that. Plus, I need you in Raleigh tomorrow. I'll tell you why.
1: Let's go.
2: 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That thing to your throat gets sore. Bend it on down, put your face on the floor. That to your legs can't stand. High freak with the word in a hand.

Rosé right here on K975. Yes, it's royalty, and thank God it's Friday. It's Finish the Lyric Friday. I got an easy one for you. Who was T-Pain in love with? 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

0: who was T-Pain in love with? We got caller number one, caller from the Bull City.
1: A stripper.
0: I like the way you said it. A stripper.
1: A stripper.
0: You gonna sing it?
1: I'm in love with a stripper. She poppin', she rollin', she rollin'.
0: Okay. She climbing and falling. You sound like you've been waiting to sing that one. Caller number two, who was T-Pain in love with?
2: T-Pain in love with a stripper.
0: You gonna sing it for me?
2: Yeah.
0: Go ahead.
2: I'm in love with a stripper.
0: She rockin', she rollin', she rollin'.
2: She grinding on the pole.
0: I don't know why you whispering. I don't know if you at work or what, but you got it, baby. All right, last one. Mark, who was T-Pain in love with?
3: He was in love with a stripper, right?
0: That's what he had said. He said he was in love with a stripper, but you gonna sing it for me?
3: Nah, I don't want to do that.
0: Mark said, I ain't say nothing about singing. We back in 6 more minutes with Kalani and Drake. Stay with me, don't play with me. 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
4: 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The franchise officially agreed to a one-year, $55 million extension with the reigning NFL MVP Matthew Stafford, ensuring that the 38-year-old veteran is locked into the 2027 season. So this move does make it pretty clear the Rams did not draft Simpson to replace Stafford, at least this year. Instead, they are going all in on another Super Bowl run while their rookie sits on the sideline and watches an all-time great do his thing. 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

0: That was before the whole Kendrick beef. It's K975, yes, it's royalty. And big shout out to everybody that pulled up on me yesterday at the Darkness Rising kickoff. We had a time in our little 90s fits. Listen, going down tomorrow, rain or shine, the rain ain't stopping nothing. It's the Darkness Rising block party. And now it is happening from 10 to 2 p.m., okay? It was 1 to 5, but we're going to be out there from 10 to 2 p.m. K975, we're going to be out there from 12 to 2. So please pull up on me. It's going to be so much fun. They giving out free haircuts. They got free chair massages, all that. So you need to be out there, all right? That's happening in Morris Square in downtown Raleigh tomorrow, 10 to 2. I got the details on our Instagram at K975. Coming up at 11, fellas, we got to have a talk because something going on and I don't like it. We'll see what it is. It's K975.
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0: All right, listen up, y'all. I'm y'all's substitute teacher, Mr. Garvey, so don't even think about messing with me. If one of y'all says some silly ass name, this whole class is gonna feel my wrath.
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1: 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It's this royalty, Big T, not the little one, and thank God it's Friday. Fellas, we got to have a talk before Memorial Day weekend, before you start putting on your outfits, because there is a rhinestone epidemic, okay? We need to talk about it. 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

0: K975, this is Royalty, and today's hot take, what is up with men today walking around with these rhinestones, sparkles, and glitter all on their clothes? I don't like it. 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
1: 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Somebody tell them people Mr. Hemisphere.

0: Put me in a place on the map, cause I'm him. 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Somebody tell them people Mr. Hem is here.
1: Whoa, whoa, whoa, whoa, whoa, whoa.
0: Mr. Hem is here.
1: Whoa, whoa, whoa, whoa, whoa, whoa.
0: Mr. Hem.
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0: That's my girl, Coco Jones on K975. You're rocking with royalty, getting into this hot take.
1: Hot and so hot.
0: We need to talk about the amount of men in this generation that are wearing rhinestones, sparkle, glitter, all that stuff on their clothes. Like, I just seen somebody post about this on social media. This woman said, they got more sparkles than I do, and they ain't lying. As a grown woman, it's rare that I'm wearing, like, rhinestones and stuff now, but lately, it's like the new trend for the men. You look at their jeans, and they got rhinestones and glitter going down the side, the shirts is sparkling. I don't know, I just ain't here for it. Like, fellas, let's go back to the cargos. Honestly, you can do some ripped jeans, and the ripped jeans look good, but I know Memorial Day weekend is upon us, and everybody gonna be trying to put they fits on. Fellas, please leave the sparkles, the rhinestones, the glitter, the pearls, all that to the ladies, please.
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0: I remember he talked to us about that.
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5: 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I've seen kids actually hopping out the car and the car ride around and start school reading books, walking into school with the books in their hand.
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0: He the truth. 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
0: 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That's not a YN. That's a YM.
4: Ooh.
0: A young man.
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6: 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She said she liked the Cosby's, but she's living single, but tonight she...
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0: the latest from Drizzy Drake, aka the Iceman. That's Janice on K975. This is Royalty, and don't forget it is Memorial Weekend. So we got some of the hottest DJs in the Carolinas coming to turn you up all weekend, Saturday, Sunday, Monday. Don't even worry about getting on the ox. K975 got you handled. And I'm telling you, when I say these some of the hottest DJs, you're going to mess around and find out, all right? Starting at 10 a.m. tomorrow, it is the Memorial Weekend Mix Squad Takeover. 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Now, my favorite DJ finna come turn this thing up at noon for that 20-minute lunch break. Stay with me, don't play with me. K975.
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3: Listen, man, get out there and enjoy your Memorial Day weekend, all right?
4: 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Don't eat too much because you still got to get back to work on Tuesday morning.
3: Exactly. And you don't want to find yourself having to call us to help you out like we do with Help a Hustler. You know what I'm saying?
4: Or you can because we need some content.
3: Matter of fact, on Monday, we're probably going to help about three of y'all. And we're going to let you know about everything that went down at Birthday Bash.
4: That's right. We're going to help all three of them. And then we're going to party and then bring that back to you. That's
3: Come
4: what you're
3: on,
4: saying.
3: Man. You see how it goes?
4: I like that. I like what you're putting down. I'm picking up what you're putting down.
3: Yeah, it is. Enjoy the weekend. We'll holler at you on Monday, all right?

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0: All right, listen up, y'all. I'm y'all substitute teacher, Mr. Garvey, so don't even think about messing with me. If one of y'all says some silly-ass name, this whole class is gonna feel my wrath.
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0: 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I was about to, but you convinced us. Should I decorate her walls or log off to Pinterest? Never too late to meditate on emotional attachments. Even if I fall

Baby Keem, Kendrick Lamar on K975. It says royalty, and we got the hilarious comedian Buddy Marco in the building. Let me tell you, this man right here is hilarious. He's actually interviewing me right now. Yeah. Make sure you check out that full interview that is coming up a little bit later. Plus, we're going to have it on our Instagram at K975. But coming up at 1, we checking social media, seeing what's trending. Don't move. It's K975.

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0: my type, but it's
1: my section. He be in heels. 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Strip club stunt. 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He missed the get it done. I'm Mrs. One of One. Fall in love every time we link. He got me sprung.com. Mind these girls can't keep it peace. I ain't stressing on you.

89.5 Real Hip Hop and R&B. Your girl Royalty, Big C, not the little one, holding down your Friday. Tomorrow is Memorial Day weekend, and I am so excited because that means we ain't got to work on Monday. To make it even better, we got the K97.5 Mix Squad coming to take over your entire weekend. You ain't got to worry about who going to be on the ox while you on the grill, all right? We got you. Make sure you tapped in with them starting at 10 a.m. tomorrow, okay? We finna turn you up, baby. What's trending on social media coming up in 8 minutes? Right now, it's Kalani.

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1: Pop that thing, let it clap, let it clap. Ride this, while you sit on
2: Let's
1: my
2: go.
1: Lap. Spread them cheese, let me see that. 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That till your legs can't stand. High freak, put the word in the hand.

107.5, yes, it's royalty. And Floyd Mayweather then got hit with a lawsuit that's going to cost him some money. And plus, this next news probably going to break your heart. That's coming up at 1:30 during What's Trending. Right now, Kalani.

0: way too high, you need to cut it. 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
1: All right, listen up, y'all. I'm y'all substitute teacher, Mr. Garvey, so don't even think about messing with me. If one of y'all says some silly ass name, this whole class is gonna feel my wrath.
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0: from Window, and I'm rocking with Royalty from K97.5.
1: Yeah, yeah. Ooh. Yeah. Sis got blah boy, sis got blah boy. Ooh.
2: Sis
1: got blah boy, sis got blah boy.
2: Ooh. Thank God.
1: Yeah.

of real hip-hop and R&B. This is Royalty, Big C with the T, about to tell you what's trending. First on the list, Floyd Mayweather reportedly has to pay nearly $1 million back in child support. Now, that ain't it. He also got to pay $33,000 a month after the judge ruled he is the father of the child made with former Vegas club damsel. See, this is why we need more back. Floyd, you are the father. Moving on to second on the list. I told you this one might break your heart. So Sherry Shepherd officially announced that the Sherry Show is done. She said her final goodbyes. Now, if you remember, it came out a little while back that the show was

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1: Big dog in a small yard. I got it in me, but what's on me, play a small part.
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1: 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Make your word when you say it, be the business. 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Big Master P vibe, no limit. Ballin' hard on another hemisphere. Somebody tell them people Mr. Hem is here.
2: Whoa, whoa, whoa, whoa, whoa, whoa.
1: Mr. Hem is

0: now. Never chase bread, chase the vision. Make your word when you see it, be the business. No cap, God am a witness. Success feel better, independent. 9-11 at the Valley, Adeline it. Big Master P vibe, no limit. Ballin' hard on another hemisphere. Somebody tell them people Mr. Hem is here.
1: Whoa, whoa, whoa, whoa, whoa, whoa.
0: Mr. Hem is

0: put me any place on the map, cause I'm him. Never chase bread, chase the vision. Make your word when you say it, be the business. No cap, God am a witness. Success feel better, independent. 9-11 at the Valley, Adeline it. Big Master P vibe, no limit. Falling hard on another hemisphere. Somebody tell them people Mr. Hem is here.
1: Whoa, whoa, whoa, whoa, whoa, whoa.
0: Mr. Hem is here.
1: Whoa, whoa, whoa, whoa, whoa, whoa.
2: 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It says royalty, and I'm hoping that I see you tomorrow at the Darkness Rising block party. Cause listen, rain or shine, we gonna be out there. It's happening in downtown Raleigh and Morris.

so much fun for the family. Free haircuts. They got chair massages, facials, vendors, all that. So meet us out there tomorrow. Darkness Rising Block Party happening at Moore Square, downtown Raleigh. 10 to 2. I'ma see you from 12 to 2 p.m. If you need those details again, go to our Instagram at K975. Coming up at 2, I got that interview with Funny Marco.

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3: I am too sexy for my shirt. So sexy it hurts. I am too sexy for my life.

0: Long weekend. I ain't got to work on Monday. I feel great.
1: Yeah.
0: I feel fantastic right now.
1: The memorial is for when the veterans pass away, right?
0: Yeah. So this weekend, if people are coming in the building, it's their first time seeing Funny Marco outside of the social media skits. What can they expect from you?
1: Just be authentic me and just grow and just understand we in the progress of everyone's creating their legacy. So everyone now that's doing their job and where they feel like you're creating a legend. So they're part of the legacy of creating a legend. So that's what we are. You know, like you, you're going to be a legend. Like this is why, you know, old girl at K9 7.5. Man, I miss her.
0: Okay, I respect that. What's the funniest thing someone has said to you out in public?
1: That was like a lady. I remind her of Morris Chestnut. Just my sex appeal. I look like him. So I get that a lot.
0: Does Morris know you get that a lot?
1: I don't know him.
0: For sure.
1: But just the fact we do look alike. Shout out to that brother that's doing his thing. And chocolate is in style.
0: Listen, man, Funny Marco is going to be in Raleigh all weekend. Two shows tonight, two shows tomorrow. We're going to get back into it when we get back from the break in 6 minutes. Stay close. It's K97.5.
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0: They need some both. 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

0: time for me to head on up out of here, go get this long weekend started. Big Mo is up next. But before I head out, I got to hit you with that positivity of the day. And since we got Funny Marco, I'm going to let him do it. Marco, what you want to tell the people?
1: Be patient. Even when you feel like you, like, you know, are in a dark place, as in real life too sometimes, because some people are ready to, like, rebrand themselves, or they feel like they're not where they used to be. You just had to, you know, take a step back and actually just look at what you have done, appreciate what you have done, and just know that you can keep doing that. And you got a season. Sometimes it just might be, you know, it's not just a season outside, but you have a season of life. So right now it just might be, you know, a little slow for you. Might be a little winter time, but it'll be over soon, then you'll have summertime. But if you don't make it through winter, you ain't gonna never get to summer.
0: Ooh, that was a word. Make sure you check out that full interview with Funny Marco on our YouTube at K975. I am out, but you can follow me on all your favorite socials at The Real Royalty, R-O-Y-A-L-T-E-A. 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I hope I see you tomorrow at Darkness Rising. But if not, until next week, baby, choose joy. And hey, I love you, darling.
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K975, happy Friday! Yes, sir, made it to a good old three-day weekend. Yes, sir, K975. Oh, I'll let you know what's popping this weekend for us.

0: friend.
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Elmo, that's what they call me, hanging out with you. And listen, I ain't gonna tell you why I am such in a good mood. I'm gonna let you know why I'm in such a good mood. It's coming up, couple of minutes, I promise you.

man. Big Mo, that is what they call me. Hope that you had a great Friday, and I hope that you're about to have a better Memorial weekend. Yes, sir. Yes, sir. Yes, sir. First of all, I'm going to let you know, starting tomorrow, 10 a.m., the best and the hottest DJs in the Carolinas are going to be taking over your airwaves right here on K975 all weekend long. We got you laced down with them. Also, you know I'm in a great mood. My New York Knicks is up 2-0, baby. 2-0 against Cleveland. I'm telling you now.

0: 1999. Lord have mercy, it's been a long time. That's the only team I've never seen win a championship. I'm telling you, man. I'll tell everybody this. If the Knicks win a championship, I could rest in peace, man. I'm trying to tell you.
1: 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It's a wreck-free start to the afternoon drive. There is one clearing. It's a hit and run from earlier, Gorman Street at Tryon Road. Right now, no new accidents in Raleigh, Durham, Chapel Hill, Cary, Fuquay Arena. That's your ride. I'm Jack Hammer on Real Hip Hop and R&B, K97.5.
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7: go.
6: Lap. Spread them cheese, let me see that. 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Mm-hmm. That thing till your throat gets sore. 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That till your legs can't stand. High freak with the word in a hand.

0: All right, listen up, y'all. I'm y'all's substitute teacher, Mr. Garvey, so don't even think about messing with me. If one of y'all says some silly-ass name, this whole class is going to feel my wrath.
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0: K975 was popping, baby. Happy Friday! Yes, sir. Long weekend is here. Big Mo, that is it. They come and hanging out with you. Real sad news report this morning. Did you hear about the two lawyers that were shot in downtown Raleigh, right in front of the courthouse? Now, they didn't die, but, they are in the hospital right now, man. That's crazy. Crazy story come out of Raleigh this morning, man. Yo, be careful downtown, bro. Yo, don't forget, man, tomorrow, we definitely got the Memorial Day Mixed Squad Takeover with the hottest DJs in the Carolinas. Plus, after the break, definitely going to go in and give you the top record of the day with the Trending 4 at 4 coming up at the top of the hour right on K975.
1: 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It's a wreck-free start to the afternoon drive. There is one clearing. It's a hit and run from earlier, Gorman Street at Tryon Road. Right now, no new accidents in Raleigh, Durham, Chapel Hill, Cary, Fuquay Arena. That's your ride. I'm Jack Hammer on Real Hip Hop and R&B, K97.5.
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6: Yeah, don't drink too much. Don't eat too much because you still got to get back to work on Tuesday morning.
5: Exactly. And you don't want to find yourself having to call us to help you out like we do with Help a Hustler. You know what I'm saying?
6: Or you can because we need some content.
5: Matter of fact, on Monday, we're probably going to help about three of y'all. And we're going to let you know about everything that went down at Birthday Bash.
6: That's right. We're going to help all three of them. Mm-hmm. And then we gonna party and then bring that back to you. That's
5: Come
6: what you're
5: on,
6: saying.
5: Now. You see how I go
6: down? I like that. All I like right. what you're putting down. I'm picking up what you're putting down.
5: Yeah, it is. Enjoy the weekend. We'll holler at you on Monday, all right?

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K975 Big Mo, and I wish you happy Friday, baby. 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

I be in my section, he be in his. 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Fall in love every time we link. He got me sprung.com. 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

0: All right, listen up, y'all. I'm y'all's substitute teacher, Mr. Garvey, so don't even think about messing with me. If one of y'all says some silly ass name, this whole class is gonna feel my wrath.
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1: 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Brand new wreck. It's an accident with injuries. 40 eastbound at the 40-440 split. Exit 301. It's slow coming over from Saunders Street. That's your ride. I'm Jack Hammer on Real Hip Hop and R&B, K97.5.
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1: 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Bend it on down, put your face on the floor. That till your legs can't stand. High freak with the word in the hand.

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1: 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I'm going to be on the move, so before I get up out of here, that problem hotline is officially open. I got to know, what's the number one cookout fail? Is it undercooked food, no seasoning, somebody touching the music, or people making plates before the

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1: 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Get in the zone. It's a three-wreck drive now, 440 westbound on the ramp at Glenwood Avenue, exit 7, Lynn Road east of North Hills Drive at Tributary Drive, and one clearing up on 40 east at the 40-440 split. That's your ride. I'm Jack Hammer on Real Hip Hop and R&B, K975.
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2: Trip to the moon in 1969 cost about $2.5 billion in today's money value, but the astronauts walked around, placed an American flag on the moon, took pictures, and returned safely. So my question is, what have these flights to the moon produced other than some very expensive pictures and, of course, made some rocket ship investors very wealthy? Has exploration of the moon brought us closer to finding a cure for cancer as numbers continue to rise? Or has exploring the moon helped us to figure out how to feed millions of Americans who go to bed every night hungry, many without shelter? Or is the reality that those in charge of spending our tax dollars are more concerned with their friends getting richer than they are about you and me being okay?
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1: 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I'm Jack Hammer on Real Hip Hop and R&B. 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
0: Listen, man, get out there and enjoy your Memorial Day weekend, all right?
5: Yeah, don't drink too much. Don't eat too much because you still got to get back to work on Tuesday morning.
0: Exactly. And you don't want to find yourself having to call us to help you out like we do with Help a Hustler. You know what I'm saying?
5: Or you can because we need some content.
0: Matter of fact, on Monday, we're probably going to help about three of y'all. And we're going to let you know about everything that went down at Birthday Bash.
5: That's right. We're going to help all three of them. Mm-hmm. And then we're going to party and then bring that back to you. That's
0: Come
5: what you're saying.
0: Now. You see how
5: I
0: go
5: down? I like that. I like what you're putting down. I'm picking up what you're putting down.
0: Yeah, it is. Enjoy the weekend. We'll holler at you on Monday. All right?

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1: 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Earlier wrecks have been cleared off the roadways. Traffic is thinning out pretty quickly now through Raleigh, Durham, Chapel Hill, Cary, Fuquay, Verena. That's your ride. 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
0: Listen, man, get out there and enjoy your Memorial Day weekend, all right?
5: Yeah, don't drink too much. Don't eat too much because you still got to get back to work on Tuesday morning.
0: Exactly. And you don't want to find yourself having to call us to help you out like we do with Help a Hustler. You know what I'm saying?
5: Or you can, because we need some content.
0: Matter of fact, on Monday, we're probably going to help about 3 of y'all. And we're going to let you know about everything that went down at Birthday Bash.
5: That's right. We're going to help all 3 of them. Mm-hmm. And then we're going to party and then bring that back to you. That's
0: Come
5: what you're
0: on,
5: saying.
0: Now. You see how
5: I
0: go down?
5: I like that. I All like right. what you're putting down. I'm picking up what you're putting down.
0: Yeah, it is. Enjoy the weekend. We'll holler at you on Monday. All right?

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0: plot. But matter of fact, enjoy everybody, all the hottest Carolina DJs in the state right here on K975. Talk to you Tuesday. Have a great weekend.
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11: Lap. 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

0: All right, listen up, y'all. I'm y'all substitute teacher, Mr. Garvey, so don't even think about messing with me. If one of y'all says some silly-ass name, this whole class is gonna feel my wrath.
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0: 9-11 at the Valley, Adeline. Big Master P vibe, no limit. 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Somebody tell the people Mr. Hem is here.
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0: in time. If I take it, I don't wanna hear no crime. Cause I ain't say shit, well, cause I hit mine.
1: We done made it to the weekend, DJ Missy.
2: Hallelujah.
1: Hey, man, somebody want a copy of that mix?
2: Hey, man, say man. At DJ Missus, DJ M-I-S-S-E-S.
1: That's the one and only they trying to clone.
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1: You have one new message.
2: What's up, Incognito? It's your girl, Maria, a.k.a. Queen Bee Unseen. I just want to send a shout-out to you and DJ Mrs. I love y'all show. When I'm outdoor dashing or Ubering with my husband, we love to listen to your show. You guys are funny, and we break our necks to get on your on the station so we can make sure we don't miss you. And I just want to say, I am an entrepreneur. My business is Queen Bee Fashions Unseen, and I'm working on a lot of merch that's coming up real soon. And I have a perfume brand too. It's called QBU. And I just want to say thank you guys for being on the radio. Y'all have a blessed night.
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